not a problem that I can't fix, 'cause I can do it in the mix. And if your man gives you trouble just to move out on the double, and you don't let it trouble your brain, 'cause away goes trouble down the drain. 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

0: Belgische band met een serieuze streep Portugees erbij. 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
1: Studio Puzzel.
2: Voyage.
0: Hello, Luca.
3: Hey, how are you?
0: Hey, I'm doing great. Luca, where am I calling you at the moment?
3: Excuse me.
0: Where am I calling you?
3: I'm actually in my house in a Sunday morning in front of a coffee.
0: In front of a coffee, and your house is in Porto because you have a record store called 8mm Records in Porto. First of all, is Porto a music city?
3: Absolutely, yes. Especially it has been growing in the last few years since the city opened up to a wider, you know, public. We had a lot of people also coming from other places to come here, people from the creative industry, and it's definitely becoming a creative hub, I guess, for musicians, artists and people of the industry.
0: Wow. Okay, can you describe is the shop 8mm Records? Where is it located? What kind of place is it?
3: Yeah, we are pretty much a label distribution company, and we run two physical record shops, one in Porto and the other one is in Barcelona. The one we have in Porto is our historical one, and it's located in the beautiful neighborhood of Bofin. It's an old colonial neighborhood that it has like some really peculiar aspects and characteristics. It's like the art district of Porto,
0: okay,
3: which has been growing in the last few years also and getting more popular and more popular.
0: I have Blue Samu with me, who is a singer from Belgium, from Portugal as well, actually. And she's very excited to listen to somebody calling from Portugal.
4: Yeah, hola.
3: Hola, hola.
4: Hola, bon dia. Prazer.
3: Bon dia, bon dia.
4: I'm just excited bon because he's saying everything that I've been saying about Porto for a while, and I also intend to move there as soon as possible. So it's just exciting to me to hear someone who's living there actually affirming the instinct that I had about Porto. So yeah, nice.
3: It's true. It feels like people are discovering the best kept secret. Huh?
4: Right? Oh my God.
3: Yeah.
4: I want to gatekeep.
0: Luca, you have a record store. So let's talk about music. It's a good way in maybe. What's the most sold, the most popular, the most Portuguese release from the last few months in your creating your bins?
3: Our focus as a record shop is independent music. So of course we do always a special effort to promote music that doesn't come necessarily with, you know, big companies or big multinational companies. Mm-hmm. We try always to make an effort to promote local acts and bands that need more visibility. I would say that recently some of the bands that have been, you know, the best feedback is this band called Sensible Sockers.
0: Mm-hmm.
3: They came back to activity after a hiatus of 4 years, and they played Primavera Sound, which is another international. Yeah. And, you know, everybody's quite excited, and we are looking for the new album in September. So, yeah, it's going to be good news. But also we have, for example, Ana Lua Caiano, like a lot of other artists, even people that are starting playing Fado, but they do it in a different way.
0: Okay.
3: They modernize like tradition, and it's exciting times.
0: Yeah, like Ana Lua Caiano, she's really using those Portuguese traditions in a new way, right?
3: Yeah. I think also, you know, following kind of the path and the original intuition that, for example, an artist like Rosalía had in Spain, you know, like modernizing flamenco. Ana, she does it with, you know, folklore of Portugal, mixing with electronics, and she's getting like a great feedback even abroad.
0: Okay, so it's the Rosalía of Portugal, which is good. Like, we can now choose, is it Portugal or Spain that's winning? Because that's in the World Cup coming up as well.
3: I don't know if she would be happy to hear this, but that's what I think, actually.
0: No, true, all right. Ana Lua Caiano. Yeah. Luca, say hi to the people in Porto. Enjoy your coffee, and maybe see you next time in the city.
3: Thank you so much.
4: Bye-bye.
3: Thank you so much.
4: Ciao.
0: Ciao.

0: WK voetbal, of nee, EK voetbal beter, in 2004 in Portugal. Met deze als soundtrack, toen die Nelly Furtado. Yes, we zijn hier aan het reizen vandaag.
1: Studio Brussel. 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
0: En wat ik altijd heel fijn vind op reis, als ik met de wagen op reis ben, is om de lokale radio op te zetten. Blue Samu, als jij in Porto, in de neighborhood, aan het rondcruisen bent, welke radiozender zet jij dan op?
2: Dan zet ik Antenne 3 op. Ja.
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0: Anders, weet je, anders gaan we gewoon eens luisteren.
2: Ja.
3: Responsabiliteit.
0: Dit is wat er op dit moment aan het spelen is op Radio 3.
2: Gitaren.
0: I told you. Het is wel leuk. We gaan moeten shazamen, denk ik, om hem te leren kennen. Maar ja, wat is het dan allemaal daar op die Radio 3? En ik heb trouwens het gevoel, Blue Samu, dat ze jou daar ook kennen bij Radio 3. Maar we gaan het even uitzoeken.
1: Studio Brussel. Voyage.
0: Hallo, hi Bruno. Hey Bruno, do you hear me?
4: Yes.
0: Hey Bruno, you're Bruno from Antenne 3.
4: Yes, that's it.
0: I'm here with Blue Samu. Do you know Blue Samu?
4: I know Salome. Salome, oh, how are you?
2: Like Mixtash.
4: Tudo bem?
2: Tá tudo.
4: We played Blue Samu's song a few years ago, but I lost track of her. I didn't know where she was, and I was
2: back.
4: Really happy to hear from her again.
0: She's back, and she has a very cool album out, so you should play it on the radio.
4: Yes.
0: You should.
4: Yes, I just heard. Yes, we're playing it.
2: You guys are playing it?
4: Yeah, we're playing that new track that I heard a few moments ago.
2: Oh, I could fish move. Oh, that's
4: move,
2: so
4: exactly.
2: Cool.
4: I do. That's good. That's it.
0: Well, Bruno, we just tuned in to Antenne 3 for a few seconds, and we heard some guitars playing, blasting through the radio. What do people in Portugal? What do people on Antenne 3? What kind of music do they love in general?
4: Well, in Antenne 3, we love a lot of different music, but mm-hmm. especially we're into new music, and we try to give to our listeners the new music, the new genres, everything that's new. We like to play, but with an enormous focus on the new Portuguese music.
0: Okay.
4: For instance, we were listening a few minutes ago. I think we were listening to Prof Jam. He's a hip hop singer. A rapper playing with a fado singer called Anamora.
0: Oh wow!
4: They collab on his latest album. An amazing tune. Yes,
2: so cool.
4: Very popular at this moment.
0: So if you want to get to know the new music or want to be up to date of what new music is in Portugal, you should just listen to Antenne 3.
4: Yes, preferably.
0: Yes. Yeah. And you're doing a lot of festivals, because we're Studio Brussel. We're known as the festivals, and we have festivals all summer long. Is it the same in Portugal? And what kind of names are on these festivals?
4: Yes, we have festivals almost throughout all the year. Maybe first some indoor festivals, and then obviously in the summer with the good Portuguese weather, we like to the promoters like to go outside, and we have different sort of festivals, small festivals with more Portuguese sounds, but also we are into a lot of world music festivals. Also from the north to the south of the country, but we also have those big festivals like Primavera in Porto. We have Alive in Oeiras. It's really close to Lisbon with bands like, for instance, Florence and the Machine, Foo Fighters,
0: okay.
4: something like that. Then we have in the summer a big festival that we support here in Antenne 3 called Parede de Coura. For instance, this year we have MIA, we have Thundercat,
2: wow.
4: We have Wet Leg. Yeah.
2: Oh my God, when is it? Can I come?
4: yes, please come. It's in August, 12th of August to 12th to 16th, yeah. I think.
2: Okay,
4: That weekend, it's amazing.
2: I will book my plane ticket right now.
0: Bruno, you're playing lots of Portuguese music on Antena 3. And there's one name that you're playing that's playing Belgium Festival next Sunday. It's Maro. Why should I play Maro?
4: You should play Maro every day because she's amazing. She has an amazing talent. She has an amazing different voice, not those everyday voices. Mm-hmm. She has a really crispy voice. She was born here in Portugal. She grew up here in Portugal, but she studied in United States in Berkeley, mm-hmm. in California. And she studied music, so she has that amazing popish vibe. Well, she knows how to make a song. Okay. She was in Eurovision a few years ago. She was in ninth place. It's an amazing result for Portugal with a song called Saudade, Saudade. But she has a new album this year. She made a new album this year called So Much Has Changed. And this tune that you're playing, it's so beautiful. It has a really Portuguese Californian vibes with the idea of the sun and the beach. It's so, so beautiful. Please play it.
0: Wow, I feel so much passion coming from you, Bruno. I'll play it. Maro and Kiss Me. Say hi to the people of the Antena 3 and we'll probably hear each other soon, right?
4: Yeah, soon.
0: Bye-bye.
4: Great to talk
0: on the
4: with
0: festival,
4: both of you.
0: Bruce, I'm going to come to the festival. Bye-bye.
4: Yeah, let's go.
0: Ciao.

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0: Binnen exact 2 weken staat hij in ons land. Calvin Harris met Sweet Nothing en de stem van Florence and the Machine. Ga je mee naar de mainstage, Werchter?
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0: Want de punkband waar alle coole boys van mijn middelbaar naar luisterden, is bezig aan hun laatste nummer uit de set hier op mainstage. Rise Against. We luisteren mee.
3: I gotta tell you, it feels good to be here right now. See, we're from Chicago, we're from the United States of America. We're from a place right now that is plagued with the rising tide of fascism. We're from a place right now where racism is rearing its ugly head again, and we're seeing it in the mainstream. We're from a place right now where homophobia runs fucking rampant. We're from a place where there is a dark time happening, but not everybody there. Not everybody there is down with what's going on. There are some good people, people that are fighting. There are people throwing the word revolution around. They're gonna throw the word revolution around at you. It's gonna happen where we live. It's gonna happen where you live. There's a real easy way to tell if a revolution is fake or if it's real. There's no racism.

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0: Live muziek bijvoorbeeld van de War on Drugs en van de frontman van The National, Matt Berninger. 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Naast mij staat niemand minder dan Moby. Hi.
4: Hi.
0: How are you doing? Welcome back to Roekwerchter.
4: Yeah, I'm trying to figure out how many times I've been here. I think 4.
0: Yeah, lots of times. And the first time was 1996, which is exactly 30 years ago.
4: Wow. You're 100% right, but that sounds wrong.
0: It doesn't.
4: Like, why did 1996 seems like maybe it was 4 years ago?
0: Okay, I understand that. Yeah, I
4: maybe
0: can relate.
4: It's a function of me being old, but like in my mind, the year 2000 still sounds like the future.
0: Yeah, I can. Yeah, I understand that. But 1996 was super cool. Anyways.
4: Yeah. Well, especially because. One, I had never expected to have a career as a musician, so I never expected to play concerts with an audience. Because when I was growing up, I played in punk rock bands to audiences of sometimes no people.
0: Right.
4: And then when I started coming to Europe in the 90s, playing festivals, because festival culture didn't exist in the United States then.
0: No.
4: And that experience, and this might have been one of the first times I ever had that, like standing on stage in front of 100,000 people.
0: Yeah.
4: And for a little kid who grew up playing to audiences of no one, it was such a strange, surreal experience, like seeing that many people in one place.
0: And do you ever get used to that?
4: Well, I find it's very helpful if your eyes aren't very good. Because all I have to, if I start getting nervous, just take off your glasses.
0: Yeah.
4: And the audience just becomes this gentle blur.
0: A blur just in front of you. So you will be spending the whole summer in Europe. Are you happy to be here and in this part of the world?
4: Well, and I'm sure if you talk to any other American musicians, they'll probably say the same thing. Anywhere that's not the United States seems great at this point. Like Papua New Guinea is looking good compared, like Somalia is looking great compared to the United States.
0: Yeah,
4: the United States is such a disaster right now that like being away from the United States is fantastic.
0: Yeah, you've been rehearsing in London, I saw, for like in June during the first heat wave of the summer here.
4: Yeah.
0: So I thought you were all set for the show since Coachella. So why do you need those special rehearsals?
4: That's a good question. I'm trying to think of a really interesting answer because the truth is it's not that interesting. It's like making sure the equipment works.
0: Okay.
4: Making sure the lights work.
0: It's
4: making
0: important.
4: Sure like it's completely uncreative. Like I wish I could say like, oh, well, we're having these long, thoughtful conversations about music and creativity and what should we do? No, it's like basically plugging in instruments and making sure that they work.
0: It's just for your peace of mind, let's say.
4: Yeah, it's the least interesting part of the entire tour. And also what did make it interesting is there was a flood when we were there, so all of our equipment got ruined.
0: Oh, no.
4: So like one day before the tour starts, we had to go out and find all new equipment.
0: Oh, no.
4: Yeah.
0: So you found everything? Like also like maybe vintage stuff.
4: Luckily, I don't use anything vintage on tour.
0: Okay.
4: So it's all because you don't want to come to festivals like this and travel around the world with anything you care about. Like the idea is relatively generic equipment. And if it breaks, you just get something else.
0: You just buy it. Okay. So what we all saw, the whole world saw it, was that Coachella show, which was on a live stream on YouTube. Mm-hmm. We were obsessed with that natural blues version you played there with Jacob Lusk from Gabriels. It was insane. So you were going crazy too on the bongos. Like it was just great to see and to hear. So it sounded like pure magic. So we are wondering, can we expect something, let's say, similar tonight?
4: I hope so. I mean, Jacob's in Los Angeles. So unless some, I don't know, like he somehow magically teleports here, he won't be on stage.
0: No.
4: But we'll be playing that song and hopefully it'll be okay. I mean, the only issue is daylight. Trust me, daylight is a wonderful thing.
0: It is.
4: For making crops grow, for et cetera. But in terms of like lights and atmosphere and visuals, like we're playing during the day.
0: Yes.
4: And so some of that, hope, I mean, but again, it's a very enthusiastic audience.
0: Of course, so, we are.
4: But I wish, like, under darkness, like that Coachella show was like, we played at 11 o'clock at night, complete darkness, the lights, the visuals, everything else. So we'll be missing that, but hopefully it'll still be okay.
0: You'll be fine. Those Belgians are ready to go and just to have a great time. So I wanted to ask you, there's Moby and music, but there's also Moby and activism, working on animal rights and so many other things. So what is it that keeps you going?
4: Well, one thing that keeps me going, well, it depends what thing we're talking about. Like for activism, which really that's my job. Like my job is as an activist. Like that's, I wake up every morning thinking, how can I simply move the needle away from the current system that's so destructive to animals, to people, to the environment, to women, to disadvantaged people, etc. Like how do we simply make the world a better place? Like that's my job.
0: Yes.
4: I don't know if I'm doing a good job at it, but that's what I try to do. And then music to me is a refuge from that. Like when I'm working on music, playing music, listening to music, it's almost like a refuge from the world.
0: Mm-hmm.
4: So as strange as it might sound, this isn't my job. Like standing on stage in front of 100,000 people playing songs, like this is fun.
0: Yeah.
4: Waking up in the morning, I have a film and TV production company in LA that I run as well.
0: Mm-hmm.
4: That's my job, is like trying to make activist content and support films and support TV shows and support nonprofits. Like, so that's my grown-up job. Yeah. This is playtime.
0: Yeah, this is a hobby, let's say.
4: It's just like a really fun thing. You run around on stage, play guitar, yell at the top of your lungs, bang on some drums.
0: Okay.
4: Like, it's not work.
0: What are your other big plans this year?
4: This year, well, we have my company called Little Walnut, and we've got 4 films coming out this year.
0: Wow.
4: One in September that I'm really excited about with Domhnall Gleeson. It's called The Incomer, and it's wonderful. It was. Then we had a film at Cannes. We had another film at Sundance. We've got 2 other theatrical releases. So like, and then putting out a new album in November, I hope.
0: Okay.
4: And then touring, but mainly trying to be a good activist.
0: Okay.
4: Like that's like, I started to repeat myself, but that's my job.
0: Okay, well, I wish you a lot of fun with that, but also a lot of, I don't know, stay fresh, because that's what you're doing every day, like doing something else, doing something new. And then I'm just thinking about your hobby project tonight on the main stage, like on this big stage. What do we have to look at? Like, I mean, is there something very specific we have to look at tonight?
4: Don't look too closely at me, because I'm getting old. And like, if you look too closely at me, someone might be like, wow, that guy looks like my accountant. So I would say when I put on a show, my goal is to put on stage what I would want to see if I was in the audience.
0: Sure.
4: Because okay. I'm sure we've all had that experience. Like you go to see a band and they play all the new songs that you've never heard, or the and I'm like, no, I want to hear the hits.
0: You want to just have fun.
4: I'm lucky.
0: The fans could pick some songs I saw for the set list.
4: Yeah.
0: Because you didn't add Natural Blue in the first place, and you added it now, so we're going to have that one for sure.
4: In my ignorance, I had forgotten to include that, and so now that's part of the set list.
0: So thank you so much, Moby, and enjoy Rockwerchter.
4: Oh, thanks. Thanks for having me.
0: Have fun.
4: Bye. Live op Rockwerchter. Studio Brussel.

0: Je hoort en je ziet Moby live op de main stage eerste keer.
1: Thank you, thank you, thank you. Hi everybody. So, how's everybody doing?
2: Oh, good.
1: So I've got this giant stage. So I'm, how can you not run up and down? You've got so much space to run on. So, yeah, so this is sort of like a performance and I guess a trip to the gym. These next two songs are songs that I actually played the first time I came to Belgium in 1992. And I don't want to talk too much, but in 1992, I was so inspired by Belgian techno. And I came here and played at clubs like the Cherry Moon. And the rave scene was such a huge, phenomenal, exciting inspiration to me. So I'd like to dedicate these next two songs to the original Belgian techno scene and the rave scene here.

0: Zijn ode aan Belgische techno die hem geïnspireerd heeft.
1: I'm probably going to ask this a few times tonight, but is everybody having a good time? Okay, good. So because it is a beautiful, warm, lovely evening, we felt we would sort of slow things down a bit and play something kind of soft and romantic. Thank you.

Thank you, thank you. Okay, so we know each other pretty well, right? I think so. Can I tell you a story? Okay, so when I was very, very young, like 10 years old, I was obsessed with David Bowie. And the first job I ever had was working on a golf course, and I only worked there long enough to save up $10 so that I could buy two David Bowie records, which were Lodger and Heroes. And I remember even when I was 11 years old thinking that Heroes was the most beautiful song ever written, ever recorded. And it brings, eventually David and I became friends, but the first time I ever saw him play live was here. I think it was 1996, I'm not 100% sure, but I stood in the audience and I watched David Bowie perform and I couldn't believe I was seeing him play live. Like, he was standing here. And then years later, we became friends, we were neighbors, we went on tour together, and we had one of the most amazing experiences of my life where just David and I sat in my living room and played Heroes on acoustic guitar. So, for the next 3 or 4 minutes, just pretend that you're in my living room with me and David Bowie as we play the most beautiful song ever recorded.

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So just indulge an old punk rock kid who never thought he would play in front of more than five or six people. Thank you.

0: Natural Blues van Moby.
1: Thank you, thank you, thank you, thank you, thank you.
0: Heel veel dankjewel van Moby op het podium van Rock Werchter. 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
1: So I've said it before and I'll say it again. When a band walks off stage to do an encore, you know what we do? We just stand around over there and we wait. This is way nice. Like, here we are standing in front of you. This is great. We're back there. It's dark. It's weird. It smells funny. So if I was a good show business entertainer, I would stand back there for like 5 minutes. But I got bored and I wanted to come back out. So I have a favor to ask you. For this next song, when the chords come in, if you like it, raise your phones and turn on your flashlights. But not right now, only if you like the chords when they come in for this next song. And I'll be filming so I know who's who. Okay, ready? I'm watching.
0: Hij regisseert zijn eigen video. Doe maar mee van thuis, hè. Met Moby op de mainstage van Rock Werchter.

thank you, thank you, thank you. So I was standing on the side of the stage earlier when my friend Tim and the band Rise Against was playing, and I love Rise Against. They're such a fantastic band. And like me, they're vegans and straight edge. But Tim said something, and I'm just going to reiterate, not as eloquently, but basically, as a citizen of the United States, I have one thing to say. I'm sorry. I'm sorry that we have the worst president in U.S. history. I'm just fucking sorry. Thank you for being welcoming to us. We didn't vote for Trump. We think he's a fucking idiot, and we're sorry.

Well, thank you, thank you, thank you. So, I want to try something. It's a little trick. Will you help me do something? Okay. So here's, I'm going to pretend that I'm standing on the stage all by myself, and then I'm going to turn around and you're all going to yell, okay? So in the meantime, everyone has to be completely quiet, and I'm just going to pretend that I'm just like, so I'm up here on the stage, oh, I'm by myself, just thinking about existentialism and the futility of existence, and I just feel so alone. If only I had some friends. So, thank you. every single time I have played here, we have ended with this next song. And I remember the first time I played here, watching 50,000 people jump up and down with their hands in the air. And as a musician, I never expected anything like that to happen in my life. I thought I would spend my life as a philosophy professor making music that no one ever listened to. So I just want to say thank you, thank you, thank you. And thank you for welcoming us back. And for this next song, just let yourself experience transcendent joy. Thank you.

0: stonden vrijdag op de mainstage. Mark Werchter, een zon overgoten concert was dat. 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
0: Hallo, ik ben zo blij dat je erbij bent. We gaan nog heel veel leuke dingen doen. 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Psychonaut zo meteen. Maar eerst wil ik iets anders laten zien. Want Paul Kalkbrenner die is op dit moment ook bezig aan zijn set in The Barn. Daar had hij heel veel zin in. 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En ik heb hem kort mogen spreken over zijn set, over de voetbal. En over hoeveel zin hij erin heeft om nog eens op Rock Werchter te staan. Hi, Paul.
3: Hello.
0: How are you doing?
3: I'm doing great today.
0: Yes, I have to say welcome back at Rock Werchter. This will be your fourth time?
3: Yeah, that's true, fourth time.
0: Do you remember the first time playing at Rock Werchter?
3: Yes, I did. That was when I was 11 minutes late because we watched a football match, Germany-Italy, penalty shootout.
0: Oh my God.
3: And that lasted 11. We watched it on a little control monitor right beside the stage.
0: 2012?
3: Yeah.
0: And you were too late?
3: One of my most amazing like football / musical experience of my life.
0: Amazing. You're back.
3: Yeah.
0: You're back in Belgium. I feel like there is no summer passing by without having Paul Kalkbrenner on a big Belgian festival.
3: Of course not. Belgian techno country from the beginning on.
0: Yeah.
3: So I have to come back. Often it's so that I can play only one. Yeah. Say country is too small for two. But then, yeah.
0: Yeah.
3: Here today.
0: Yes.
3: And I'm glad to be here.
0: What do you, how do you feel about playing for a Belgian audience? What do you think about us as a crowd?
3: Yeah, like maybe one day I keep working diligently. Maybe one day I can play on the stage. But so far,
0: I'm solicitasi.
3: Yeah, yeah. always should have dreams for the future. So yeah. No matter where you are, you know.
0: Yeah.
3: So, and that's gonna rock today, Barn. Really yeah. Looking forward.
0: Have you seen a tent?
3: Yeah.
0: It's a big one.
3: Yeah, and it's open today. So, like in some years, it was closed on all sides. So it's open today. And that's what I prefer the most.
0: Okay.
3: Indoor, but outdoor.
0: Okay, yeah. 2 days ago, Charlotte Witte turned it into a big, massive rave. What are you
3: I'm gonna also turn it into a rave tonight.
0: For 20,000 Belgians.
3: Yeah.
0: And you feel very connected to our country. That's nice to hear. So can I assume that you will be supporting for the Belgian Red Devils from now on?
3: What, please?
0: Can I assume that you will be supporting for the Belgian Red Devils from now on?
3: Are they playing tonight? No, they play tomorrow.
0: No, tomorrow.
3: Yeah. No, again, it was amazing. I have to say, I did not give one penny anymore. Or then when they said, yeah, they're coming back like they did in 2018. I truly did not believe anymore. So now I think this is coming together. I saw also Trossard and Tielemans like almost like beating each other up on the field. But then, you know, the success like bounced together so much. So it can go far for them, I think. And they always have proved it with a maybe not the most talented team wins. So
0: it will
3: Rode Duivels.
0: Rode Duivels. It will not be Germany, unfortunately. Did it affect you?
3: That's a too long story. Let's not get into that.
0: Are you okay, Paul?
3: I'm very okay. To be honest, there were other years where I was very disappointed that the World Cup didn't make sense for me anymore. But this time not. I really enjoy watching the matches. And
0: okay.
3: Yeah.
0: Okay, but we have one supporter.
3: And
0: for
3: actually, there's always
0: team.
3: Like during like quarterfinals and always there's always something deciding. It's exactly these weekends.
0: Yeah.
3: Like lies like perfectly when there's a tournament.
0: Okay, but we love to have you as a supporter for the Belgian Red Devils. We also love you here at Rock Werchter, and you You also stole our hearts again last summer by putting out a record with one of our national heroes, Stromae.
3: Yes.
0: So what happened afterwards? Are you guys still in touch?
3: We are in touch and talking about how we pick up and bring our kids to the kindergarten. He has to do that also with his son.
0: No, but
3: so
0: really.
3: So it's like more like a half of it is like a daddy talk.
0: Okay, really?
3: Yeah.
0: Oh, so you guys are building a kind of a friendship. Okay.
3: Yeah, once I called him, I just called him right in front of his kindergarten to pick up his son. So.
0: Really?
3: Yeah.
0: Do you bring him on stage tonight?
3: No, he's not here. He's.
0: So you did ask him.
3: He is like a unicorn, you know. He's not coming out for everything. He's rare.
0: He's rare. But you are still in touch, so that makes us happy. Is there a chance that you will be putting our more music together?
3: Yeah, it's we worked together on this remix, like 2009. And so the idea for this one came actually from Sony, and I said, that's a great idea. I did not expect that I can ask him again. So we sent him the track, and within a week he came back with this great idea. And yeah, what an artist.
0: Yeah, what an artist.
3: What an artist, yeah.
0: Very nice. Okay, what will we see tonight? What will we hear? Because you have the barn. You told me you will put out a big rave, mm-hmm. like Charlotte Witte did.
3: It's a lot from the new album, mixed okay. with my favorite songs from all over the years.
0: Okay, that's
3: like always
0: nice.
3: In a way. But yeah, the ones from the new album, it came in October, but now it's really, for me, like really evolving, like during the live shows. And so now I realize what I've done. Before, I did not really know.
0: Okay, very nice. We are so happy to have you. Will you stay here at the festival afterwards? We have the
3: I
0: Cure.
3: Think, yes.
0: We have the Cure playing.
3: I think we go over only when it's finished. Yeah.
0: Okay. I will, maybe I'll see you at the Cure.
3: At the barn.
0: Yeah, at the barn. No, thank you so much.
3: Thank you so much.
0: Have a great night.
3: Yeah.
0: Enjoy. Rockwerchter.
3: Thank you so much.
0: Thank you.
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0: 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En jij luistert mee, kijkt mee. Je bent erbij.
1: So many times, some nights when we play it, I'm actually transported. And that was one of those moments. Another song we don't play much, this is called Trust.

You know when people talk sometimes about old jokes? Fuck me, that's an old joke. I've been waiting so long for that. Yeah, and it wasn't even funny. Like all the best old jokes aren't. Anyway, that's not setting up this song very well. Well, it kind of is, because I'm only like this when I am miles and miles and miles away from...

Get down. There's no place on earth you'd rather be right now. We are here together.